gorgeous, you're gorgeous, you're gorgeous, you're gorgeous, you're gorgeous, you're gorgeous tonight. 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The needle caught off a broken half and kept playing and saying, my sweetheart, I kiss you, I kiss you, I kiss you, I kiss you, I kiss you, I kiss you tonight. All the

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All the time sounds silly, I will agree. The word

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It all depends on you. Now I can be lonely out in a crowd, I can be humble,

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Oh, I know my baby loves me. I can tell my baby loves me. For there ain't no baby in my baby's eyes. And even though she don't express it, she might just as well confess it. For there ain't no baby in my baby's eyes. We sit each evening and never speak. I wish each evening could last a week. For I know my baby loves me. I can tell my baby loves me. For there ain't no baby in my baby's eyes. Although our conversation is mostly just hello, that certain hesitation every time I start to go, her little way of saying that little word goodbye makes me happy, oh so happy. And here's just why. Oh, I know my baby loves me. I can tell my baby loves me. For there ain't no baby in my baby's eyes. And even though she don't express it, she might just as well confess it. For there ain't no baby in my baby's eyes. We sit each evening, never speak. And I wish each evening could last a week. For I know my baby loves me. I can tell my baby loves me. For there ain't no baby in my baby's eyes. Oh, I know my baby loves me. I can tell my baby loves me. For there ain't no baby in my baby's eyes. Even though she don't express it, she might just as well confess it. For there ain't no baby in my baby's eyes. We sit each evening and never speak. And I wish each evening could last a week. For I know my baby loves me. I can tell my baby loves me. For there ain't no baby in my baby's eyes.

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1: 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We take you now to London.

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0: Every day is made for playing fun, 'cause every day is fiesta, and they work from 12 o'clock to 1, minus an hour for siesta.
1: Managua, Nicaragua, what a wonderful spot. There's coffee and bananas and the temperature hot. 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
1: get paid for what they do but no applause.
2: They'd gladly bid their dreary jobs goodbye for anything theatrical and why.
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2: You get word before the show has started that your favorite uncle died at dawn. 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

0: Itt a Szabad Európa rádiója, a Szabad Magyarország hangja 13, 16, 19 és 41 méteres rövid hullámon.
1: Dr. Weir's mystery will be continued shortly. Say, by the way, Doctor, is mystery your sole pleasure?
2: Young man, what could be more pleasant than mystery?
1: Well, music, for instance.
2: Music? Why, of course. Have you ever heard my clanking of chains?
1: Doctor, I'm afraid you've got me wrong. I mean the kind of music men hum or whistle when they feel on top of the world. 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Perfect taste is a criterion, and in hats, there's nothing smarter than an Adam. From stem to stern, your Adam hat gives off that look of quality. 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Once you see and wear an Adam hat, you'll agree that today, as before, Adam is one of America's outstanding hat values. Now, the good Dr. Weir.

him out. 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Eye for an eye, tooth for a tooth, my plan. Just treat me fair and I'm on the level. Try and give me air and I'm just a she-devil. He's on my mind, so I intend to find that man. But at that I'm just the worst simple Simon that you know. I gave him my diamonds and my dough. But you can bet it, he'll regret it. He's gonna get it, and so don't expect as much as $2 worth of sympathy from Birmingham Bertha. Like the police, I never release my man. 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No more blues in my heart, cause we two ain't apart. I found my Sam, that loving man. But all the same, nobody's fooling Birmingham Bertha. She's had school in this particular Bertha. Eye for an eye, jaw for a jaw's my plan. Just treat me fair, and I'll be on the level. Try and give me air, and I'll become a cage of apes to you. And unless I go blind, I always find my man. And to think that he would run out and do me such a low-down, dirty trick. Why, I knew him when he couldn't eat, and he wasn't sick. But you can bet it, he'll regret it. Is he gonna get it from this strong arm, mama, and how? So don't expect as much as two bits worth of sympathy

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1: Mr. Tram, there's going to be singing presently up the tour.
0: Well, you know I ain't heard no singing yet.
1: You just get a load of this on you.
0: No, dee-dee-da-da-da-da. Oh, is that it?
1: That's part of it. 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Now we sing. When the sun goes down, tide goes out, the darkies gather round and they all begin to shout. 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
0: Oh, you mean your old Uncle Doug down on home there with his feet in it, man?
1: I don't mean

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0: again, dear listeners, we have reached the end of our tonight's dance music, which was presented to you by the Golden Seven, and being the soloists, Ernst Anacker, Georg Henschel, and Detlef Reins. We hope that you fully enjoyed this treat, and we promise to be back soon. And if I may give you one advice, make it your habit to tune in Station Bremen 1 every day, and you will never miss a single one of our interesting items. In the meantime, we all of you a good night's rest, sleep well, and good night, everybody.
1: Házi asszonyok, figyelem!
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0: what Pippi do last night?
1: Is it right?
0: It's all right.
1: Yes, right, very right.
0: What was it? Why? Pull up, pull up. Take a look, take a look. Let's see. What can we do all day?
1: Do today.
0: I feel so gay.
1: Singing.
0: I can't help loving. Pull up, pull up.
1: There are some things that we still might do. I thought of quite a few. Which I'll whisper to you.
0: Look, you haven't told me.
1: You make me laugh.
0: Marriage is a grand invention. Mosey, love, but it needs one's hope.

0: Come on, what did we do last night?
1: It's the light, it's the light.
0: It seems all right.
1: It was right, very right. What of all this glide? Clump along the lake, along the lake, along the sea. What can we do all day?
0: Yesterday, all today.
1: I feel so good.
0: Today, gay, play there.
1: I can't help laughing at how the love.
0: There are some things that we still have to do. I'm proud of the wife of you.
1: Who is that?
0: Mine, who is that of you?
1: Look at the you have it, don't be.

0: when you say I love you, it's a sin to tell a lie.
1: Be sure it's true when you say I love you, honey. 'Cause you got sense enough to know it's a sin to tell a lie. Whole lot of folks' hearts have done been broken just over a whole lot of foolish words that's spoken.
0: I love you.

rare, rare, rare. Now look, you got me doing it, boy. Mama don't allow no.